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And the results are in. In the case of the Guyot genre, DJ Senketwal, a.k.a. Senklum, you are the father.

0: Well, we did it now.
1: I know, right? It's beautiful, ain't it?
0: Yeah, you happy now, bitch?
1: Yup.
0: All right, you got what you wanted.
1: Yeah, what?
0: Let me go.
1: Stop. Never.
0: Why does it feel...
1: Yup.
0: All right, you got what you wanted.